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Oh my gosh, what a beautiful start to your Tuesday. Warming up today as well with a top of 24 degrees. I'm going to help you settle into your day at work with a coffee in hand and nonstop of your favorite fresh hits and throwbacks. He's here at the end of the year and I cannot wait. Harry Styles is on.

0: 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Your chance to see Benson Boone live in Japan. That is coming up inside the next 20 minutes at Nova.
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